and achievement is to have created a world of the mind, of the intellect and imagination, which is as real in its way as the actual country of matter. Sir Karl Popper, in one of his most important papers, calls it the third world, or world three. The first world

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0: Wait, wait, let me explain something to you. I am not Mr. Lebowski. You're Mr. Lebowski. I'm the dude. So that's what you call me, you know? That or his dudeness or duder or, you know, El Duderino, if you're not into the whole brevity thing.
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She was a positive sensation. The songs that she sang could never miss. My cousin was my inspiration. That's how I got like this. Got a cousin in Milwaukee. She's got a voice so squawky. 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She's got a lot of static. But makes your heart get acrobatic. 9 times out of 10. When she sings hot, can't be solemn. It sends a shivers up and down your spinal column. When she sings blue, the men shout, what stuff? 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
1: Hot stuff!
0: So if you like the way I sing songs, and you think that I'm a wow, you can thank my squawky cousin from Milwaukee, because she talks.

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0: 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Otherwise, you're in bad fucking trouble.
1: Music, man. 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
1: Jefferson Airplane, White Rabbit.
0: You want me to throw this thing into the tub when White Rabbit peaks? Is that it?
1: Oh, man. I was beginning to think I was going to have to go outside and get one of the goddamn mates to do it.
0: Oh, man. I'll do it. Sure. What are friends for? You ready? Close your eyes. Yeah, good boy.
1: My Rabbit!

0: Wait, let me explain something to you. I am not Mr. Lebowski. You're Mr. Lebowski. I'm the dude. So that's what you call me, you know? That or his dudeness or duder or, you know, El Duderino, if you're not into the whole brevity thing.
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0: There she is. 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Joan Wayne Gacy. A new face in the deck of serial killer trading cards. Find her guilty on all six counts of first-degree murder.
1: Look at me. I am as normal as all of you. But I have been framed by the police and perjured against by the very people I thought were my friends. All I ask of you is that you have the courage to find me innocent of these terribly untrue charges.

0: If a picture paints a thousand words, then why can't I paint you? The words will never show the you I've come to know. And if a face could launch a thousand ships, then where am I to go? There's no one home but you. You're all that's left me to. And when, my love, for life is running dry, you come and pour yourself on me. If a man could be two places at one time, well, I'd be with you tomorrow and today beside you all the way. If the world should stop revolving, spinning, spinning slowly down to die, I'd spend the end with you. And when the world was through, then one by one,
1: Radio

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0: I've been told by those who should know that the most exquisite African flesh in the state of Tennessee is bred right here on your land.
1: Now, from the look of these black angels, my sources weren't wrong.
2: They weren't just a damn whistling. Oh, I got my share of coal blacks and horse faces and gummy mouth bitches out there in the field, but the lion's share of my lady niggas is real show ponies.
0: Well, that's what I'm looking for. A show pony for young Django.
1: So the only question that remains is,
0: do you have a nigga here worth $5,000?
2: Dr. Schultz, $5,000 nigga is practically my middle name.

0: Wait, let me explain something to you. I am not Mr. Lebowski. 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I'm the dude. So that's what you call me, you know? That or his dudeness or duder or, you know, El Duderino, if you're not into the whole brevity thing.
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These are the times, this is what the times be. Knowledge ends mental slavery. Pride is the evil side of dignity. Biblical morality. Open your mind.